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1: called Birmingham.
0: Everybody starts rocking and shuffling their feet when the drum starts playing that solid beat.
1: Now everybody's dancing and jumping too. When the music starts rocking, nobody's blue. A funny little rhythm with a solid sound, a boogie and a jumper called a Birmingham bound.
0: Now some like the horn with a valve in the
1: middle, and some like the

Kept rolling them seven and winning all them pots. 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